0: Música!
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2: Looking at the pictures I keep on my shelf, 'cause it's been so long since I've looked like myself. 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

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Music's got me feeling so free. Celebrate and dance so free. One more time. Music's got me feeling so free. We're gonna celebrate. Celebrate and dance so free.

no A's. 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Intangible, bet you didn't think so. I command you to panoramic view. 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Pick and choose, sit and lose. 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Lifeless to those, the definition for what life is.

essence, the basics. 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That's a fallacy, I'm in them. Every sprouting tree, every child of peace, every cloud and sea. You see with your eyes and see destruction and demise. Corruption that's in the skies from this enterprise. Now I'm sucked into your lives through rust. So not his muscles, but percussion he provides. With me as a guide. Y'all can see me now, cause you don't see with your eye. You perceive with your mind. That's the